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7: Clear skies tonight with a low of 63. Southeast winds 5 to 10 miles per hour. A mix of clouds and sun tomorrow. Slight chance for storms. High of 89. Chance for storms tomorrow night. Lows around 63. Mainly cloudy skies expected. That's your forecast. I'm weatherology meteorologist Paul Frobley. Get the latest weather updates online at MinnesotaDailyWeather.com. Currently, it's 76 degrees.
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0: Town Meets this Wednesday. It's the Chicken Bacon Ranch versus the Secret Sausage. Battle of the Brats every Wednesday starts at 11. We'll see you at Downtown Meats. And make plans to attend the Battle of the Brats finale August 7th, complete with a hot dog eating contest. You can enter that contest at Battle of the Brats coming up on Wednesday. We check your start of the week forecast up next with Babe Country 98.3.
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8: Clear skies tonight with a low of 63. Southeast winds 5 to 10 miles per hour. A mix of clouds and sun tomorrow. Slight chance for storms, high of 89. Chance for storms tomorrow night, lows around 63. Mainly cloudy skies expected. That's your forecast. I'm weatherology meteorologist Paul Trombley. Get the latest weather updates online at MinnesotaDailyWeather.com. Currently, it's 76 degrees.

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5: Lows around 63 tonight under mainly clear skies. Winds out of the southeast, 5 to 10 miles per hour. Sunshine mixed with clouds at times tomorrow. Slight chance for storms. Highs level off around 89. Chance of thunderstorms tomorrow night. Lows around 63, mainly cloudy. And that's your forecast. I'm weatherology meteorologist Paul Frombly. Get the latest weather updates online at MinnesotaDailyWeather.com. Right now, 73.

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7: Lows around 63 tonight under mainly clear skies. Winds out of the southeast, 5 to 10 miles per hour. Sunshine mixed with clouds at times. Tomorrow, slight chance for storms. Highs level off around 89. Chance of thunderstorms tomorrow night. Lows around 63, mainly cloudy. And that's your forecast. I'm weatherology meteorologist Paul Frombly. Get the latest weather updates online at minnesotadailyweather.com. Right now, 73.

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7: Lows around 63 tonight under mainly clear skies. Winds out of the southeast, 5 to 10 miles per hour. Sunshine mixed with clouds at times. Tomorrow, slight chance for storms. Highs level off around 89. Chance of thunderstorms. Tomorrow night, lows around 63, mainly cloudy. And that's your forecast. I'm weatherology meteorologist Paul Frombly. Get the latest weather updates online at MinnesotaDailyWeather.com. Currently 69.

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6: Lows around 63 tonight under mainly clear skies. Winds out of the southeast, 5 to 10 miles per hour. Sunshine mixed with clouds at times. Tomorrow, slight chance for storms. Highs level off around 89. Chance of thunderstorms. Tomorrow night, lows around 63, mainly cloudy. And that's your forecast. I'm weatherology meteorologist Paul Frombly. Get the latest weather updates online at MinnesotaDailyWeather.com. Currently 69.

0: A few weeks ago, MTA bus driver Pete Warner noticed a young boy dangerously walking on a busy Staten Island road and took immediate action to save him. Peter, a father of two, comforted the child until police arrived, leading to a touching moment where the boy wanted one more hug before taking a safety. The boy's mother later expressed her gratitude to Peter, and now she and the bus driver have become friends, regularly interacting on social media.
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9: Mainly clear overnight with a low of 63. Southeast winds 5 to 10 miles per hour. Slight chance of thunderstorms Monday. High temperatures reach up to 89. Sunshine mixed with clouds at times. Chance of thunderstorms Monday night. Lows dip down to about 63. Mainly cloudy. And that's your forecast. I'm weatherology meteorologist Paul Trombley. Get the latest weather updates online at MinnesotaDailyWeather.com. Right now, it's 69 degrees.

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1: Okay, topic of the hour. Some of these questions that I ask on these shows are very easy, you know? Like, what's your favorite flavor from the ice cream truck? You know, we asked that about a month ago. But that is not today. I've got a more complicated question. Something that will require a little bit of thinking. And I think the answers will be all over the place. But here's the question. As we look back on 250 years of America, we just celebrated the 250th birthday of our country. So as you look at the next 250 years, say we're looking at a span of 500 years, and this is right in the middle. This is the breaking point. This is the turning point. This is the middle of something. What direction do you hope this country goes in? What are some small tweaks that maybe we could make as a people to change our heading? If you could say, if we could believe more of this, or if we could do more of that, what would that be? Like I said, a little bit complicated, but I think it's worth, you know, some of you driving right now, call me. I know this stuff is rolling around in your mind. I know it is. Give me a call, 866-607-8383.
0: Come be a part of the show tonight. 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It's After Midnight with Granger Smith.
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8: Big country weather.
2: Lows dip down to about 63 overnight under mainly clear skies. Winds out of the southeast, 5 to 10 miles per hour. High temperatures reach up to 89. Monday, sunshine mixed with clouds at times. Cloudy skies expected Monday night. Chance of thunderstorms. Lows level off around 63. That's your forecast. I'm weatherology meteorologist Paul Trombley. Get the latest weather updates online at minnesotadailyweather.com. Currently, it's 69 degrees.
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0: and dumb criminals on After Midnight.
1: I'm Earl Dibbles Jr. I'm a country boy. I'm an honest boy, too, and crime don't pay. I got a story to prove it. A police officer in Mississippi has been caught shoplifting from a Dick's Sporting Goods store while on duty and wearing his official uniform. She was nabbed after helping herself to a pair of $140 shoes from that old store and then giving a lift to jail in her own police cruiser before being booked into the adult detention center. She's been charged with a misdemeanor for selling goods worth less than $1,000 and been placed on administrative leave. Dumb.
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12: Lows dip down to about 63 overnight under mainly clear skies. Winds out of the southeast, 5 to 10 miles per hour. High temperatures reach up to 89. Monday, sunshine mixed with clouds at times. Cloudy skies expected Monday night. Chance of thunderstorms. Lows level off around 63. That's your forecast. I'm weatherology meteorologist Paul Trombley. Get the latest weather updates online at MinnesotaDailyWeather.com. Currently, it's 69 degrees.
13: WBJI, when worshiping God. I'm 15 years old. For a while, I've had a strong desire to play an instrument and possibly be part of a worship team at my church since I love singing. How can I have the right motives? How can I be part of a worship team but not steal his, quote, show? Let me give you a really strong warning. I was once 15 and really into this kind of stuff, really into God, doing a lot of like church camps type stuff, and I drifted. It's definitely possible as the distractions come and life expands and your world gets bigger and bigger and bigger and your responsibilities get greater, we have a tendency to drift away from that. So remember this and remember these questions that you're asking at 15 and just how special it is.
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Well, it's part of today's history. I'll share that plus some other things coming up in two songs.

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8: Lows dip down to about 63 overnight under mainly clear skies. Winds out of the southeast, 5 to 10 miles per hour. High temperatures reach up to 89. Monday, sunshine mixed with clouds at times. Cloudy skies expected. Monday night, chance of thunderstorms. Lows level off around 63. That's your forecast. I'm weatherology meteorologist Paul Trombley. Get the latest weather updates online at minnesotadailyweather.com. Right now, 67.

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1: Hey, whiskey drink. I know it's been a while. Gotta talk to you, gotta catch you up on the hill I'm in right now.

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That kind of thing is bound to get you in a Earl Dibbles Jr. dumb criminal story, just like he's about to share next. 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
1: I'm Earl Dibbles Jr. I'm a country boy. I'm an honest boy, too, and crime don't pay. I got a story to prove it. Four men in Atlanta have been popped for running an illegal strip club out of their home while they were squatting in it. Neighbors had nicknamed these fellas the Neighbors from Hell after they allegedly had run the adult nightclub, engaged in street racing on residential streets, and occasionally even kept live horses in their yard. After several complaints, SWAT eventually got involved and raided their house on Sunday. Authorities also found a stolen gun, two stolen cars, stolen IDs, stolen credit cards, all inside that old home. All these fellas have been booked into the Fulton County Jail on multiple charges, and they're just dumb.
0: Thanks for staying up with us here on After Midnight with Granger Smith.
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7: Lows dip down to about 63 overnight under mainly clear skies, south winds 5 to 10 miles per hour. Sunshine mixed with clouds at times. Monday, daytime highs approaching 89. Cloudy skies expected Monday night. Chance of thunderstorms. Lows level off around 63. And that's your forecast. I'm weatherology meteorologist Paul Frombly. Get the latest weather updates online at MinnesotaDailyWeather.com. Currently 66.
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I'm looking for your phone call asking this question. What's your favorite national park? Let me know. What's the hidden gem? Something we all need to see. 866-607-8383. So

0: Hey, good way to get your Monday going. How about with some good news? I got something to share with you coming up in two songs. Hang tight.
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0: A few weeks ago, MTA bus driver Pete Warner noticed a young boy dangerously walking on a busy Staten Island road and took immediate action to save him. Peter, a father of two, comforted the child until police arrived, leading to a touching moment where the boy wanted one more hug before taking to safety. The boy's mother later expressed her gratitude to Peter, and now she and the bus driver have become friends, regularly interacting on social media.
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10: Lows dip down to about 63 overnight under mainly clear skies. Winds out of the south, 5 to 10 miles per hour. Sunshine mixed with clouds at times. Monday, slight chance of thunderstorms. High temperatures reach up to 89. Lows around 63. Monday night, chance for storms. And that's your forecast. I'm weatherology meteorologist Paul Frombly. Get the latest weather updates online at minnesotadailyweather.com. Right now, 65.
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0: 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Ann, what's on your radar today?
1: Dang, Granger, I hope Clint Black's okay to cancel a show. I'll explain. Coming up in your Nashville news next.

0: his car. I grabbed a pen and an old napkin and I wrote down our song.
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0: talking about history, and he's even got the diploma to prove it. It's time for This Day in History on After Midnight with Granger Smith.
1: On this day, July the 6th, 1785, U.S. Congress unanimously resolved the name of the U.S. currency to the dollar. 1933, MLB's first All-Star game was played. 1945, Abbott and Costello's film The Naughty 90s released, featuring the longest version of their Who's on First routine. 1957, John Lennon and Paul McCartney met for the very first time. They were 16 and 15 years old. 1976, women were inducted into the U.S. Naval Academy for the first time. 1994, Forrest Gump was released. 2020, Kansas City Chiefs quarterback Patrick Mahomes agreed to the largest contract for an athlete in sports history, inking a 12-year deal that could end up being worth $503 million. Some famous birthdays include President George W. Bush, comedian Kevin Hart, rapper 50 Cent, actor Sylvester Stallone, and former First Lady Nancy Reagan. Those are just a few things that went down on this day in history.
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12: Here's your weatherology forecast, brought to you by Ag Country. A blend of clouds and sun today, with a slight chance for storms. High of 89, southerly winds 8 to 15 miles per hour. Cloudy tonight. Chance of thunderstorms. Lows dip down to about 63. And that's your forecast. I'm Weatherology meteorologist Paul Frobley. Get the latest weather updates online at MinnesotaDailyWeather.com. Currently, it's 64.

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7: Here's your weatherology forecast, brought to you by Ag Country. A blend of clouds and sun today, with a slight chance for storms. High of 89, southerly winds 8 to 15 miles per hour. Cloudy tonight, chance of thunderstorms. Lows dip down to about 63. And that's your forecast. I'm weatherology meteorologist Paul Frombly. Get the latest weather updates online at MinnesotaDailyWeather.com. Currently, it's 64 degrees.

0: As we wave goodbye to Mondays After Midnight, I want to remind you that we have a brand new streaming channel, and I think it's pretty great. It's called Yee Yee Radio. We'll continue some of the conversations from tonight over there. The link to that is in the bio of our Instagram page at After Midnight Granger Smith, or you can just find it at Yee Yee Radio on Instagram.
1: I love a first cast when the water's glass and the line starts to run.

Energy. Morning stretch here on a Monday morning. Hope you all had a great 4th of July weekend. Big thank you to the JCs. You pulled off another water carnival, even in the face of your tent up in a tree, literally. Job well done. How would you like to win free fuel for a year? Thought you would. Tell you how. Dragon Boat Festival. Less than a month from now. You could be rowing in it. On our team. Tell you how. And it feels like summer again. Mississippi Music and the Lake Bemidji Waterfront is back this week. Battle of the Brats. Back this week. Walker Bay Live. Back this week. Love it. Good things going to George Burge and Luke Bryan. It's the Morning Stretch. Babe Country 98.3.

0: Minnesota's All the Country, Babe Country 98.3, Swifty and Sparks Fly. Sure, by now you've heard $1 million a day to rent all of Madison Square Garden for your wedding. I guess that shouldn't matter. They donated $26 million before that. They are off, I'm sure, honeymooning someplace that none of us can afford to go. 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How would you like to win free fuel for a year? It's not $26 million, but we don't have the budget of Swifty. I'm sorry. $1,200 in free fuel. 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
4: Fox News, I'm CJ Papa. President Trump heads to Turkey later today to meet with NATO leaders, but first he rings the bells from the Oval Office at the New York Stock Exchange and NASDAQ, celebrating the July 4th launch of the Trump Accounts Program, a show of solidarity in Iran.
5: Hundreds of thousands of Iranians gathered in the streets of Tehran today and over the weekend as they mourn the loss of the late Supreme Leader, the Ayatollah Khamenei. This entire event will last until July 9th.
4: Fox's Trey Ings, Charlie Kirk's widow Erica, will be in the same courtroom today with the family of her husband's alleged killer, Tyler Robinson.
6: Prosecutors will begin laying out their case against 23-year-old Tyler Robinson for a preliminary hearing that will determine whether there is probable cause for this case to proceed to a trial.
4: Fox's Chanley Painter in Provo, Utah. 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
0: Here's the latest from MinnesotaDailyNews.com. An adult male was recovered deceased after exiting a boat and entering the water on a lake north of Bemidji on Friday. Beltrami County Emergency Communications Center received a call about 5 o'clock on Friday reporting an adult male had exited a boat, entered the water, and was operating on Mulville Lake. Initial reports indicated he had entered the water and shortly after presumed to have become submerged and never resurfaced. Beltrami County deputies and other first responders were dispatched to the area, assisted by other boaters and bystanders. Department of Natural Resources officers also arrived at the scene. About 5:30, an object was identified in about 25 feet of water that was believed to be a body. Prior to the arrival of the Lakes Area Dive Team, first responders had to evacuate the lake as severe thunderstorms moved into the area. Once the storms passed, the Lakes Area Dive Team arrived on scene, responded to the area that had been marked. About 8:30 p.m., had located the body of an adult male matching the description of the missing person. Japan. Dive team assisted in recovery of the body. The deceased was brought to the shore by deputies, was transferred to a funeral home for an autopsy. The name of the man who drowned has not yet been released. These stories and more, MinnesotaDailyNews.com.
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2: Joe Gibbs Racing driver Chase Briscoe won last night's Hero 400 at Chicagoland Speedway, holding off teammate Christopher Bell at the finish by just a car length. The win for Briscoe is his first of the NASCAR Cup Series season and comes in the sport's first race at the 1.5-mile Joliet, Illinois Speedway in 7 years.
14: Glad that it was Christopher behind me. You know, just knew he was going to race me, 100% clean, and felt like it was an awesome race, battling back and forth there. So, yeah, just a super awesome weekend. I mean, to win in the Bass Pro Shops, red, white, and blue car, 4th of July weekend. It doesn't get much more American than that.
2: Behind Briscoe and Bell at the finish was Denny Hamlin in third, William Byron fourth, and Alex Bowman completed the top five. 6 through 10 went to Bubba Wallace, Ryan Blaney, Ty Gibbs, Corey Heim, and Riley Herbst. For a third race in a row, trouble found Tyler Reddick, who finished 36th after having to replace a radiator midway through the event. Hamlin extends his championship lead to 44 points over Reddick as the series heads to the Echo Park Speedway in Atlanta this Sunday. That's the Monday morning race recap presented by Sunoco. I'm Kyle Rickey on the Motor Racing Network.
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19: With a mix of clouds and sunshine today, we'll see a late day shower storm possible with a high at about 89, south winds 10 to 15. Scattered showers and storms likely tonight, lows near 63. And then on Tuesday, chance for a few showers or thunder showers with highs at 82, 78 for a high Wednesday. And that's your forecast. I'm weatherology meteorologist Paul Frombly. Get the latest weather updates online at MinnesotaDailyWeather.com. Right now, 64.

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To Blake. Let him in anyway. It's the morning stretch. It's Babe Country 98.3.

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1: 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Megan Maroney on the way for you. Monday forecast on the way for you. Boy, did it pour at times over the weekend. And then the sun came back out, and then it was just sticky and hot and nasty. What's in store for this week? We'll find out together next. 4th of July is over. Water Carnival over. Turn our attention to the Lake Bemidji Dragon Boat Festival. 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We could be cheering you on August 1st on Lake Bemidji. 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
5: With a mix of clouds and sunshine, today we'll see a late-day shower storm possible with a high at about 89. South winds 10 to 15. Scattered showers and storms likely tonight. Lows near 63. And then on Tuesday, chance for a few showers or thunder showers with highs at 82, 78 for a high Wednesday. And that's your forecast. I'm weatherology meteorologist Paul Frombly. Get the latest weather updates online at MinnesotaDailyWeather.com. Right now, 64.
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0: 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Ella Langley and Morgan Wallen on the way for you. Morning Pledge of Allegiance as well. I know that 4th of July weekend just finished, but I need to talk back to school here for just a moment. Who am I kidding? They're still sleeping. Sanford Health holding a back-to-school immunization event tomorrow, 10 until 7 at the clinic on Ann Street. 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That immunization event is tomorrow, 10 until 7. They might be up by 10 o'clock tomorrow, right? Ugh. To be young again. 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
5: With a mix of clouds and sunshine, today we'll see a late day shower storm possible with a high at about 89. South winds 10 to 15. Scattered showers and storms likely tonight. Lows near 63. And then on Tuesday, chance for a few showers or thunder showers with highs at 82, 78 for a high Wednesday. And that's your forecast. I'm weatherology meteorologist Paul Frombly. Get the latest weather updates online at MinnesotaDailyWeather.com. Right now, 64.
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0: 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It's Low Cash and Wrong Hearts. Morning stretch, Monday morning. 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That's why life, you got it. It's just better at life.
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3: Hard to eat right nowadays, though, isn't it, ladies? Huh? Hard to eat right. Everybody's got an opinion about your diet, right? You got the South Park diet. You got the low-carb diet. You got the Atkins diet. Even my doctor said to me the other week, he says, hey, eat all the eggs you want, but just eat the white part. Now, I don't know about you folks, but I'm cutting the hell out of my gums on those damn shells. Even my buddy Larry says, don't eat red meat, man. It'll kill you. I said, listen here, stupid. You fry it for 5 minutes, it turns brown. Come on.
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0: Minnesota's All the Country, Babe Country, 98.3, Sawyer Brown, and Some Girls Do. Morning stretch. Hope you had a great weekend. Wheel of Birthdays on the way. Phone them in, 444-1037. Birthdays brought to us by the Sugar Shack. Don't you know trivia after that? Summer questions this week. 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Are we done with the rain for a little while? Kara's forecast will tell us. All that and more coming up here. It's the Morning Stretch. Time for news. 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
2: News. I'm Gianna Gelosi. Team USA plays Belgium tonight at the World Cup, and star player Flo Balogun can play after President Trump reportedly asked FIFA to give his controversial red card a second look.
3: Balogun has scored three of America's 10 goals at this World Cup and is its only player with more than one. But after being given a controversial red card in the round of 32, the rules said he would have to sit out the next game and that there was no way to appeal it. With 30 hours until the match against Belgium, though, FIFA announced that its judicial body was suspending the ban.
2: Fox's Greg Thompson, Belgium reportedly appealing accused killer Tyler Robinson, set to come face-to-face with Charlie Kirk's parents and widow in a Utah courtroom.
4: Prosecutors have said they plan to introduce forensic and video evidence, witness statements, autopsy findings, and alleged messages Robinson wrote his romantic partner. Kirk was killed last September at Utah Valley University.
2: Fox's Jessica Rosenthal, America's listening to Fox News.

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5: 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Red Lake celebrates their Independence Day today, commemorating the 1889 agreement. There's a parade, a community feast at 5 at the Red Lake Humanities Center, grand entry to the powwow at 7 at the Red Lake Nation powwow grounds, and fireworks at dusk tonight. An avid angler, Rick Carnes, hospitalized after his boat was hit by another speeding boat on a Bemidji area lake last week. He was fishing with a friend when the accident occurred, pinned him underneath the other boat. It took emergency responders about a half an hour to rescue him. He suffered serious injuries, including broken collarbone, shoulder, ribs, neck, and lower back. Was airlifted to Sanford and Fargo. His family is raising money through a GoFundMe page to help cover medical expenses and other costs. Kevin Cease from Cease Family Funeral Home expressed gratitude for a generous $36,000 donation from the Bemidji Lions Club Charitable Foundation to help restore Greenwood Cemetery after it was damaged by the storm last June. Article in the Bemidji Pioneer details the damage the cemetery experienced, including around 100 fallen trees and over 75 damaged tombstones. A year later, the recovery is progressing well. 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
6: With a mix of clouds and sunshine today, we'll see a late day shower storm possible with a high at about 89, south winds 10 to 15. Scattered showers and storms likely tonight, lows near 63. And then on Tuesday, chance for a few showers or thunder showers with highs at 82, 78 for a high Wednesday. And that's your forecast. I'm weatherology meteorologist Paul Frombly. Get the latest weather updates online at MinnesotaDailyWeather.com. Right now, 65.
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2: Morning Stretch, here on a Monday. Sunny for now. Some showers. Moving through North Dakota into extreme northwestern Minnesota. We'll keep our eyes on them, make sure.

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8: With a mix of clouds and sunshine today, we'll see a late-day shower storm possible with a high at about 89. South winds 10 to 15. Scattered showers and storms likely tonight. Lows near 63. And then on Tuesday, chance for a few showers or thunder showers with highs at 82, 78 for a high Wednesday. And that's your forecast. I'm weatherology meteorologist Paul Frombly. Get the latest weather updates online at MinnesotaDailyWeather.com. Right now, 65.
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0: 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Summer trivia this week.

What 11-year-old boy accidentally invented the first popsicle in 1905? Was it Albert Einstein, Frank Epperson, or M. Emmett Walsh? 11-year-old boy accidentally invented the first popsicle in 1905. Albert Einstein, Frank Epperson, or M. Emmett Walsh? Think you know, don't you know? 444-1037. It's the morning stretch. Good morning at 7:45. Ready.

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2: 7:49. Morning Stretch. Sunshine now, maybe rain this afternoon and evening and into tonight. Kara's forecast coming up here in about 5 minutes. 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You could win a year of free fuel, part of the never-ending giveaway. That's why life's better at Lakes. What 11-year-old boy accidentally invented the first popsicle in 1905? Was it Albert Einstein, Frank Epperson, or M. Emmett Walsh? Well, Einstein was born in 1879, so he was not 11 in 1905. M. Emmett Walsh is an actor. Was in The Jerk. He hates these cans. That's the second movie line I've had today. Not even 8 o'clock yet. Frank Epperson, 11-year-old boy, invented the popsicle. And we are forever indebted into Frank Epperson's genius. Invented the popsicle. I mean, just think if they had freezies and that kind of stuff when we were kids. Heck yeah. Showers off to the northwest. Kara's forecast on the way. Good morning at 7:51.
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3: 818. Sun is shining. We're mid-60s already. Near 90 today. Oof. Maybe I should have left the AC running. Again, a big thank you to the JCs. You pulled off another water carnival. Job well done. We now focus our attention on the Lake Bemidji Dragon Boat Festival. Race day is Saturday, August 1st. We're giving away our team. Our team has always been called the Mixed Nuts. Text the word nuts to 218-444-1037. You'll win our boat. You and 16 to 20 of your friends and a drummer. Minimum of 8 female paddlers. We'll cheer you on. We pay for the boat. You row in it. Sorry, paddle in it. Text NUTS to 218-444-1037. We could be cheering you on at the Lake Bemidji Dragon Boat Festival. In what? 4 weeks. Jeez. That's coming up fast. Before you know it, it's going to be county fair time and back to school time. Dang. Speaking of back to school, Sanford's got a back to school immunization event tomorrow, 10 till 7, clinic on Ann Street. Walk-ins are welcome. It's for kids 2 through 18. You can also schedule your appointment on Sanford My Chart. News is the Weird Wire. On the way for you. Good morning. 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
8: With a mix of clouds and sunshine today, we'll see a late day shower storm possible with a high of about 89. South winds 10 to 15. Scattered showers and storms likely tonight. Lows near 63. And then on Tuesday, chance for a few showers or thunder showers with highs at 82, 78 for a high Wednesday. And that's your forecast. I'm weatherology meteorologist Paul Frombly. Get the latest weather updates online at MinnesotaDailyWeather.com. 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
6: 829. Mid-60s. Talking upper 80s near 90 today. Oof. Time for news of the Weird Wire brought to us by the Eagles Club. They are serving breakfast right now, lunch at 11. Bar bingo and karaoke throughout the week. Friday night meal. If you are looking to book an event, wedding, fundraiser, you name it, give the Eagles Club a call. Because there's always something cool going on at the Eagles Club.
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6: News from the Weird Wire this morning. If an apple a day keeps the doctor away, then how much time will a beach full of apples buy you? It was perhaps not the most pressing question facing employees of the Corolla Wild Horse Fund in North Carolina, who instead were wondering why their local beach was suddenly covered in apples. Our employees started heading towards the area where the apples were reported and quickly realized that someone didn't dump them there on purpose. Seemed to be washing up out of the ocean, reads a post from the fund. They must have come off of a ship out at sea. Staff was able to clean up the beach with the help of local law enforcement, concerned citizens, and other organizations. As for why they didn't just feed them to the horses, the fund notes that the wild horses that they help protect can't eat apples. They continue in their Instagram post, "We would like to say a huge thank you to everyone who helped collect all of the fruit. Never a dull moment on this beach." That is weird. Just have apples piling up on shore. Of all of the sounds that one might hear coming from a bathroom, a meow usually isn't one of them. But for this Massachusetts family, a meow is exactly what they were hoping to hear. Melissa and Ed Kirby tell NBC Boston they feared the worst when their cat, Fluffy, went missing. Figure that Fluffy might have accidentally escaped out the front door amid a day of contractors coming in and out of their house while working on their bathroom. After about 30 hours with Fluffy nowhere to be found, Melissa recalls, "I was upstairs crying and I heard a little meow. I thought at that point that I was hallucinating," she says. Instead, it was a very real meow from Fluffy himself, who had somehow found himself underneath the bathtub. Melissa says she even saw a little paw sticking out of the hole. Ed then called the emergency plumber to retrieve Fluffy. As seen in the video shared by the family, Fluffy was able to pull himself back above ground on his own. Kirby's have since tagged Fluffy with an air tag in case he wants to return to his subterranean hiding spot. Boy, cats are strange animals, aren't they? We go from apples to a cat to a goat. Deputies chase goat on spirited 20-minute foot pursuit. High on the hill was a lonely goat herd, but this goat was running amok on the ground in Washington. Pierce County Sheriff's Office in Tacoma reports that a goat spotted on the loose, darting in and out of traffic. One deputy even attempted to communicate with the runaway by speaking what he believed was goat language. The department wrote on Facebook, "Unfortunately, the goat was not impressed." The goat was eventually cornered after a, quote, spirited 20-minute foot pursuit through the neighborhood, end quote. The adventurous goat was transported to a local rescue farm where it will be cared for while animal control works to locate its owner. One deputy even attempted to communicate with the runaway by speaking what he believed was goat language. What the heck is that? Goat language. Spirited 20-minute foot pursuit. All right, cats are weird. Evidently, so are goats. And police officers who try to speak to said goat. It's news of the Weird Wire. Brought to us by the Eagles Club. Good morning, it's 8:35.
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11: With a mix of clouds and sunshine today, we'll see a late day shower storm possible with a high at about 89. South winds 10 to 15. Scattered showers and storms likely tonight. Lows near 63. And then on Tuesday, chance for a few showers or thunder showers with highs at 82, 78 for a high Wednesday. And that's your forecast. I'm weatherology meteorologist Paul Frombly. Get the latest weather updates online at MinnesotaDailyWeather.com. Right now, 67.
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7: With a mix of clouds and sunshine, today we'll see a late-day shower storm possible with a high of about 89, south winds 10 to 15. Scattered showers and storms are likely tonight, lows near 63. And then on Tuesday, chance for a few showers or thunder showers with highs at 82, 78 for a high Wednesday. And that's your forecast. I'm weatherology meteorologist Paul Trombley. Get the latest weather updates online at MinnesotaDailyWeather.com. Right now, 73.
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7: With a mix of clouds and sunshine, today we'll see a late day shower storm possible with a high at about 89. South winds 10 to 15. Scattered showers and storms likely tonight. Lows near 63. And then on Tuesday, chance for a few showers or thunder showers with highs at 82, 78 for a high Wednesday. And that's your forecast. I'm weatherology meteorologist Paul Frombly. Get the latest weather updates online at MinnesotaDailyWeather.com. Right now, 73.
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1: Good morning. I'm Jamie Dickerman with a market update on the Red River Farm Network. Grain futures surging to start the week as traders focused on growing weather concerns across key crop-producing regions. Van Aunen Company CEO Jim Emter says several factors combining to support the grains.
2: Oh, man, what a day. I mean, we come off these lows. We get a moderate to slightly bullish, you know, acres and stocks report that was encouraging to see. We're able to build out of it now. I think there's really a few big tokens that we need to watch here, Jamie, this week on this transition and really what's happening. Because I think a lot of producers here in the Northern Plains are looking at their crop and saying, hey, things are looking pretty good. We catch another rain this week, which is in the forecast. Why are the markets up so big? Well, there's a heat wave in the east that we're enduring right now. There's one that's going to build in the west. We've got a 6 to 10, 8 to 14-day forecast that is now below normal precipitation. And you had some excessive rains in parts of Iowa and Illinois over the weekend where when you talk about 8 to 14 inches of precipitation, you know, that's going to get the storyline. It's going to make headlines. And when you couple that with the European heat, which is another key feature here, it's just a trifecta of story that, you know, gives you a bid under the market.
1: Livestock markets mixed.
2: You look to the cash undertones. I had a client this morning that literally was watching a market. He was trying to get some cattle bought, and literally for what they went for, he just shook his head and saying, how can the market break down with as crazy as this cash is? And again, that will remain until you strike fear into a market. But technically speaking, we're at a very vulnerable point. We did not have a good close on Thursday. We come out of a long weekend with a little hot weather that can keep a bid around for the near term.
1: Van Aunen Company CEO Jim Emter. 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
7: With a mix of clouds and sunshine, today we'll see a late day shower storm possible with a high at about 89. South winds 10 to 15. Scattered showers and storms likely tonight. Lows near 63. And then on Tuesday, chance for a few showers or thunder showers with highs at 82, 78 for a high Wednesday. And that's your forecast. I'm weatherology meteorologist Paul Frombly. Get the latest weather updates online at MinnesotaDailyWeather.com. Right now, 73.

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6: Mainly cloudy today with a slight chance for storms. High of 89, southerly winds 8 to 15 miles per hour. Chance for storms tonight, 63. A blend of clouds and sun tomorrow. Chance of rain showers. Daytime highs approaching 82. And that's your forecast. I'm weatherology meteorologist Paul Frombly. Get the latest weather updates online at MinnesotaDailyWeather.com. Right now, it's 75 degrees.

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1: 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His first of the season, but it's a win that Briscoe said didn't come easy.
6: Yeah, the lap traffic, honestly, is what saved me at the end. 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So.
1: 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I'm Kyle Ricking. 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
10: Country weather.
11: Mainly cloudy today with a slight chance for storms. High of 89, southerly winds 8 to 15 miles per hour. Chance for storms tonight 63. A blend of clouds and sun tomorrow. Chance of rain showers. Daytime highs approaching 82. And that's your forecast. I'm weatherology meteorologist Paul Frombly. Get the latest weather updates online at MinnesotaDailyWeather.com. Right now, it's 75 degrees.

0: This one is all the country, babe country, 98.3, Lenny Wilson and Hang Tight Honey. Gonna do it for me. Kevin is in next. Take you through the rest of this Monday morning. Megan Maroney, Beautiful Things, gets us up to Pepsi's Lunchtime Cafe. I will chat with you tomorrow, bright and early at 6. We call it the morning stretch. Have a great Monday, my friends. We're Babe Country 98.3.
1: 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I'm Jamie Dickerman with Market Update on the Red River Farm Network. 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
5: Mainly cloudy today with a slight chance for storms. High of 89, southerly winds 8 to 15 miles per hour. Chance for storms tonight, 63. A blend of clouds and sun tomorrow. Chance of rain showers, daytime highs approaching 82. And that's your forecast. I'm weatherology meteorologist Paul Frombly. Get the latest weather updates online at MinnesotaDailyWeather.com. Right now, 79.
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5: Mainly cloudy today with a slight chance for storms. High of 89, southerly winds 8 to 15 miles per hour. Chance for storms tonight, 63. A blend of clouds and sun tomorrow. Chance of rain showers, daytime highs approaching 82. And that's your forecast. I'm weatherology meteorologist Paul Frombly. Get the latest weather updates online at MinnesotaDailyWeather.com. Right now, 79.
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2: Good afternoon and welcome to the Red River Farm Network. My name is Tobin Ace and this is your market update. Starting out, grain futures posted impressive gains Monday as traders added weather premiums back into the market. Total farm marketing market analyst Amanda Brill says the

0: weather remains the biggest catalyst behind the rally.
1: Yeah, it is massive strength across the board. I mean, corn up 15 cents, soybeans up 45, wheat up 12. Both the soy products are up sharply. First thing that comes to mind is the forecast we got yesterday from NOAA showing well above average temperatures and well below average precipitation over the next 8 to 14 days. So I think that that's putting some weather premium in the market. In addition to this weather in the U.S., I think we also have to look over at Europe and the extreme heat wave they're dealing with over there that's damaging their corn crop, their wheat crop. So I think it might be sort of a global weather thing.
0: Livestock futures also recovered Monday after early pressures in the feeder cattle.
1: Earlier in the day, the higher corn, the higher grains had prices, you know, decently lower. Feeders were down over $3. Now we've got the fats over 20 cents and the feeders over 30.
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5: Mainly cloudy today with a slight chance for storms. High of 89, southerly winds 8 to 15 miles per hour. Chance for storms tonight, 63. A blend of clouds and sun tomorrow. Chance of rain showers. Daytime highs approaching 82. And that's your forecast. I'm weatherology meteorologist Paul Frombley. Get the latest weather updates online at MinnesotaDailyWeather.com. Right now, 79.
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1: This Sunday at Bemidji Speedway, it's Young Guns Night. Drivers under 20 will be introduced at intermission. Seven classes of racing will get underway at 5 p.m. Bemidji Speedway.
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3: News. I'm Gianna Gelosi. A week-long preliminary hearing began today for the man accused of killing conservative activist Charlie Kirk, Judge Tony Graff.
4: This is not intended to chill what you present, but keep in mind that the standard is probable cause, and that is what the court as a magistrate will be looking to.
3: Charlie Kirk's family in the courtroom coming face-to-face with Tyler Robinson for the first time. The Belgian Soccer Federation challenging FIFA's decision to allow U.S. forward Flo Balogun to play in tonight's match after President Trump reportedly called up FIFA to review that red card.
5: I asked for a review because I didn't think it was a foul. And, you know, again, I'm good at this stuff. I didn't think it was a foul. I thought it was two great athletes that crashed into each other and got entangled.
3: President Trump earlier today, the U.S. plays Belgium tonight at 8 p.m. Eastern on Fox. 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
9: 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Red Lake celebrates their Independence Day today, commemorating the 1889 agreement. There's a parade, a community feast at 5 at the Red Lake Humanities Center, grand entry to the powwow at 7 at the Red Lake Nation powwow grounds, and fireworks at dusk tonight. An avid angler, Rick Carnes, hospitalized after his boat was hit by another speeding boat on a Bemidji area lake last week. He was fishing with a friend when the accident occurred, pinned him underneath the other boat. It took emergency responders about a half an hour to rescue him. He suffered serious injuries, including broken collarbone, shoulder, ribs, neck, and lower back. He was airlifted to Sanford and Fargo. His family is raising money through a GoFundMe page to help cover medical expenses and other costs. Kevin Cease from Cease Family Funeral Home expressed gratitude for a generous $36,000 donation from the Bemidji Lions Club Charitable Foundation to help restore Greenwood Cemetery after it was damaged by the storm last June. Article in the Bemidji Pioneer details the damage the cemetery experienced, including around 100 fallen trees and over 75 damaged tombstones. A year later, the recovery is progressing well. These stories and more, MinnesotaDailyNews.com.
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13: Slight chance of severe thunderstorms this afternoon. Otherwise, sunshine mixed with clouds at times. Highs level off around 88. Winds out of the south, 8 to 15 miles per hour. Cloudy skies expected tonight. Chance of severe thunderstorms. Lows dip down to about 63. That's your forecast. I'm weatherology meteorologist Paul Trombley. Get the latest weather updates online at minnesotadailyweather.com. Currently 81.
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6: Slight chance of severe thunderstorms this afternoon. Otherwise, sunshine mixed with clouds at times. Highs level off around 88. Winds out of the south, 8 to 15 miles per hour. Cloudy skies expected tonight. Chance of severe thunderstorms. Lows dip down to about 63. That's your forecast. I'm weatherology meteorologist Paul Trombley. Get the latest weather updates online at minnesotadailyweather.com. Currently 81.
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0: plants to flourish. Len Koop is the Associate Director of the Integrated Plant Protection Center at Oregon State University. He also works with a website that collects data from thousands of weather stations around the U.S. He uses the information to calculate degree days, which is the average temperature of a given day minus a temperature threshold.
1: If today's average temperature was 65 and the threshold is 50, that's like saying, well, nothing really happens below 50 degrees for certain insects, let's say. So the average temperature, 65 minus 50, equals 15. So that would be 15 growing degree days.
0: Degree days can give you a lot of information, such as when the pest you're trying to control is at its most vulnerable or when your plants will flower. Koop says counting degree days to an event takes away a lot of guesswork, especially when temperatures differ from year to year. As an example, let's say certain insect eggs will hatch after 400 degree days rather than sometime in March or April.
1: If we calculate and accumulate degree days, let's say after January 1st, every year, and we get the 400 mark, and the research has shown us that that's when this event happens, like the eggs hatch or the trees bloom, then we can predict pretty close to when something's going to happen from year to year.
0: Learn more about growing degree days at livingthecountrylife.com. I'll see you in the country.
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9: Slight chance of severe thunderstorms this afternoon. Otherwise, sunshine mixed with clouds at times. Highs level off around 88. Winds out of the south, 8 to 15 miles per hour. Cloudy skies expected tonight. Chance of severe thunderstorms. Lows dip down to about 63. That's your forecast. I'm weatherology meteorologist Paul Trombley. Get the latest weather updates online at MinnesotaDailyWeather.com. Currently 81.

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2: So there you are, sitting in the bleachers, watching your child compete in their favorite sport, but he or she is having a bad game. They drop the ball, they miss an easy goal, or they blow a play. Do you know what to say to encourage your child once the final buzzer sounds? What a lot of parents do is offer their child pointers for how they can do better next time. But children aren't looking for critiques of their pitching or reminders to grab those rebounds when the dust hasn't had time to settle yet. Even well-intentioned remarks about doing better next time aren't that helpful. Once the sting wears off, your child will probably be open to your suggestions for how they can improve their game. But the car ride home usually isn't the best time for a verbal highlight reel of their mistakes. So try this. After the game, as they're shuffling back to the car with their heads hanging low, put an arm around them and say, "I sure love watching you play." And that's it. Those words will let your child know that you love and support them, even when they lose or don't play very well. Notre Dame head football coach Brian Kelly once said that a strong support system is key to any athlete's success. Every player needs a pat on the back, especially after a bad performance or after suffering a loss. If that's true at the college or pro level, imagine the impact your support can make on the young athletes in your house. For Focus on the Family, I'm Jim Daly.
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4: Slight chance of severe thunderstorms this afternoon. Otherwise, sunshine mixed with clouds at times. Highs level off around 88. Winds out of the south, 8 to 15 miles per hour. Cloudy skies expected tonight. Chance of severe thunderstorms. Lows dip down to about 63. That's your forecast. I'm weatherology meteorologist Paul Trombley. Get the latest weather updates online at minnesotadailyweather.com. Right now, 82.
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5: Slight chance of severe thunderstorms this afternoon. Otherwise, sunshine mixed with clouds at times. Highs level off around 88. Winds out of the south, 8 to 15 miles per hour. Cloudy skies expected tonight. Chance of severe thunderstorms. Lows dip down to about 63. That's your forecast. I'm weatherology meteorologist Paul Trombley. Get the latest weather updates online at MinnesotaDailyWeather.com. Right now, 82.
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1: Good afternoon and welcome to the Red River Farm Network. My name is Tobin Ace and this is your market update. Starting out, grain futures posted impressive gains Monday as traders added weather premiums back into the market. Total Farm Marketing market analyst Amanda Brill says the weather remains the biggest catalyst behind the rally.
2: Yeah, it is massive strength across the board. I mean, corn up 15 cents, soybeans up 45. Wheat up 12. Both the soy products are up sharply. First thing that comes to mind is the forecast we got yesterday from NOAA showing well above average temperatures and well below average precipitation over the next 8 to 14 days. So I think that that's putting some weather premium in the market. In addition to this weather in the U.S., I think we also have to look over at Europe and the extreme heat wave they're dealing with over there that's damaging their corn crop, their wheat crop. So I think it might be sort of a global weather thing.
1: Livestock futures also recovered Monday after early pressures in the feeder cattle.
2: Earlier in the day, the higher corn, the higher grains had prices, you know, decently lower. Feeders were down over $3. Now we've got the fats over $20.
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6: Slight chance of severe thunderstorms this afternoon. Otherwise, sunshine mixed with clouds at times. Highs level off around 88. Winds out of the south, 8 to 15 miles per hour. Cloudy skies expected tonight. Chance of severe thunderstorms. Lows dip down to about 63. That's your forecast. I'm weatherology meteorologist Paul Trombley. Get the latest weather updates online at MinnesotaDailyWeather.com. Right now, 82.

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1: This Sunday at Bemidji Speedway, it's Young Guns Night. 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
7: A severe thunderstorm watch remains in effect. Slight chance of severe thunderstorms this afternoon. Otherwise, cloudy skies with a few peaks of sun. Highs level off around 88. South winds 10 to 15 miles per hour. Overcast tonight. Chance of severe storms 63. That's your forecast. I'm weatherology meteorologist Paul Trombley. Get the latest weather updates online at minnesotadailyweather.com. Right now, it's 84 degrees.
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5: A severe thunderstorm watch remains in effect. Slight chance of severe thunderstorms this afternoon. Otherwise, cloudy skies with a few peaks of sun. Highs level off around 88. South winds 10 to 15 miles per hour. Overcast tonight. Chance of severe storms 63. That's your forecast. I'm weatherology meteorologist Paul Trombley. Get the latest weather updates online at MinnesotaDailyWeather.com. Right now, it's 84 degrees.
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6: Country weather. A severe thunderstorm watch remains in effect. Slight chance of severe thunderstorms this afternoon. Otherwise, cloudy skies with a few peaks of sun. Highs level off around 88. South winds 10 to 15 miles per hour. Overcast tonight. Chance of severe storms 63. That's your forecast. I'm weatherology meteorologist Paul Trombley. Get the latest weather updates online at MinnesotaDailyWeather.com. Right now, it's 84 degrees.
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2: Fox News, I'm Deborah Valentine. Belgium appealed FIFA's decision to allow Team USA star player Flo Balogun to play in tonight's round of 16 World Cup match, but the governing body rejected the appeal. Fox's Jonathan Hunt.
3: They have ruled Belgium's appeal against the reinstatement of Flo Balogun for tonight's critical game as inadmissible. They say that Belgium was not a party to this process and therefore has no standing for that appeal.
2: Tonight's round 16 matchup is on Fox at 8 Eastern Time. President Donald Trump ringing the opening bell of the New York Stock Exchange from the White House, marking the July 4th launch of the Trump accounts. The president is heading to Turkey tonight for the NATO summit ahead of Israel Prime Minister Netanyahu's expected visit to the White House. America's listening to Fox News.
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7: 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Red Lake celebrates their Independence Day today, commemorating the 1889 agreement. There is a parade, a community feast at 5 at the Red Lake Humanities Center, grand entry to the powwow at 7 at the Red Lake Nation powwow grounds, and fireworks at dusk tonight. An avid angler, Rick Carnes, hospitalized after his boat was hit by another speeding boat on a Bemidji area lake last week. He was fishing with a friend when the accident occurred, pinned him underneath the other boat. It took emergency responders about a half an hour to rescue him. He suffered serious injuries, including broken collarbone, shoulder, ribs, neck, and lower back. Was airlifted to Sanford and Fargo. His family is raising money through a GoFundMe page to help cover medical expenses and other costs. Kevin Cease from Cease Family Funeral Home expressed gratitude for a generous $36,000 donation from the Bemidji Lions Club Charitable Foundation to help restore Greenwood Cemetery after it was damaged by the storm last June. An article in the Bemidji Pioneer details the damage the cemetery experienced, including around 100 fallen trees and over 75 damaged tombstones. A year later, the recovery is progressing well. These stories and more, MinnesotaDailyNews.com.
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12: Big Country Weather. A severe thunderstorm watch remains in effect. Slight chance of severe thunderstorms this afternoon. Otherwise, cloudy skies with a few peaks of sun. Highs level off around 88. South winds 10 to 15 miles per hour. Overcast tonight. Chance of severe storms 63. That's your forecast. I'm weatherology meteorologist Paul Trombley. Get the latest weather updates online at minnesotadailyweather.com. Currently 86.
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3: Country weather.
4: A severe thunderstorm watch remains in effect. Slight chance of severe thunderstorms this afternoon. Otherwise, cloudy skies with a few peaks of sun. Highs level off around 88. South winds 10 to 15 miles per hour. Overcast tonight. Chance of severe storms 63. That's your forecast. I'm weatherology meteorologist Paul Trombley. Get the latest weather updates online at minnesotadailyweather.com. Currently 86.
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4: A severe thunderstorm watch remains in effect. Slight chance of severe thunderstorms this afternoon. Otherwise, cloudy skies with a few peaks of sun. Highs level off around 88. South winds 10 to 15 miles per hour. Overcast tonight. Chance of severe storms 63. That's your forecast. I'm weatherology meteorologist Paul Trombley. Get the latest weather updates online at minnesotadailyweather.com. Currently 86.

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1: Chase Briscoe held off teammate Christopher Bell to capture his first NASCAR Cup Series win of the season Sunday at Chicagoland Speedway. The Joe Gibbs Racing pilot has his sights set much higher, however. The Indiana native is calculating every move he'll need to make the chase as he steers towards a first Cup championship.
7: If I can win two or three races here in the next eight before the regular season ends, then there's a real path of getting to maybe top five in points. You know, next week's going to be a huge thing because points can really swing a lot. Got to have a little bit of luck. With how much extra incentive there is to win races now and the point structure, I mean, even in the chase, if you can just win two or three races, like, you can close that gap pretty quickly.
1: I'm Susie Armstrong. This is NASCAR Today on the Motor Racing Network.
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9: A severe thunderstorm watch remains in effect. Cloudy skies tonight with a chance of severe storms. Lows dip down to about 63. Winds out of the west, 5 to 10 miles per hour. Slight chance of rain showers tomorrow. Highs around 78. That's your forecast. I'm weatherology meteorologist Paul Frobley. Get the latest weather updates online at MinnesotaDailyWeather.com. Currently, it's 84 degrees.
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9: A severe thunderstorm watch remains in effect. Cloudy skies tonight with a chance of severe storms. Lows dip down to about 63. Winds out of the west, 5 to 10 miles per hour. Slight chance of rain showers tomorrow. Highs around 78. That's your forecast. I'm weatherology meteorologist Paul Trombley. Get the latest weather updates online at minnesotadailyweather.com. Currently, it's 84 degrees.
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3: Fox News, I'm Deborah Valentine. The Napa County Sheriff's Office has recommended a misdemeanor charge against the husband of Congresswoman Nancy Pelosi in connection with Friday's hit and run there. More from Fox's William Lajeunesse in L.A.
4: The story that Paul Pelosi told police is he knew he hit something but wasn't sure what. Animal, human, car, bike. But rather than checking, witnesses say he drove away.
3: Nobody was hurt. A Provo, Utah judge is weighing whether there's sufficient evidence to bring Charlie Kirk's alleged killer, Tyler Robinson, to trial. Former Utah State Bureau of Investigation agent David Hall testified today about information coming in after shots rang out.
5: Cell phone videos were coming in. If you imagine there's 3,000 people at an event and everybody has a cell phone, there was a lot of information that people were willing to share with us.
3: Kirk's widow, Erica, attended today's preliminary proceeding. America's listening to Fox News.
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13: 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An adult male was recovered deceased after exiting a boat and entering the water on a lake north of Bemidji on Friday. Beltrami County Emergency Communications Center received a call about 5 o'clock on Friday reporting an adult male had exited a boat, entered the water that was operating on Mulville Lake. Initial reports indicated he had entered the water and shortly after presumed to have become submerged and never resurfaced. Beltrami County deputies and other first responders were dispatched to the area, assisted by other boaters and bystanders. Department of Natural Resources officers also arrived at the scene. About 5:30, an object was identified in about 25 feet of water that was believed to be a body. Prior to the arrival of the Lakes Area Dive Team, first responders had to evacuate the lake as severe thunderstorms moved into the area. Once the storms passed, the Lakes Area Dive Team arrived on scene, responded to the area that had been marked. About 8:30 p.m., had located the body of an adult male matching the description of the missing person. Dive team assisted in recovery of the body. The deceased was brought to the shore by deputies, was transferred to a funeral home for an autopsy. The name of the man who drowned has not yet been released. These stories and more, MinnesotaDailyNews.com.
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15: A severe thunderstorm watch remains in effect. Cloudy skies tonight,
11: with a chance of severe storms. Lows dip down to about 63. Winds out of the west, 5 to 10 miles per hour. Slight chance of rain showers tomorrow. Highs around 78. That's your forecast. I'm weatherology meteorologist Paul Trombley. Get the latest weather updates online at minnesotadailyweather.com. Currently, it's 83 degrees.

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4: A severe thunderstorm watch remains in effect. Cloudy skies tonight with a chance of severe storms. Lows dip down to about 63. Winds out of the west, 5 to 10 miles per hour. Slight chance of rain showers tomorrow. Highs around 78. That's your forecast. I'm weatherology meteorologist Paul Trombley. Get the latest weather updates online at MinnesotaDailyWeather.com. Currently, it's 83 degrees.

0: 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We'll get to that forecast next on Babe Country.
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5: A severe thunderstorm watch remains in effect. Cloudy skies tonight with a chance of severe storms. Lows dip down to about 63. Winds out of the west, 5 to 10 miles per hour. Slight chance of rain showers tomorrow. Highs around 78. That's your forecast. I'm weatherology meteorologist Paul Trombley. Get the latest weather updates online at MinnesotaDailyWeather.com. Currently, it's 83 degrees.

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1: 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Because your first home isn't just a purchase, it's the start of everything that comes next. First National Bank Bemidji. 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
2: 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The sweetness of Pepsi perfectly balances the savory notes of your burger, while the citrus and carbonation elevates the taste for a truly stunning flavor profile. Bon appetit.
4: Now that is one perfect combination. If this is how the other half lives, I could get used to this. Burgers deserve Pepsi.
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9: A severe thunderstorm watch remains in effect. Cloudy skies tonight with a chance of severe storms. Lows dip down to about 63. Winds out of the west, 5 to 10 miles per hour. Slight chance of rain showers tomorrow. Highs around 78. That's your forecast. I'm weatherology meteorologist Paul Frobley. Get the latest weather updates online at MinnesotaDailyWeather.com. Right now, 81.
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7: A severe thunderstorm watch remains in effect. Cloudy skies tonight with a chance of severe storms. Lows dip down to about 63. Winds out of the west, 5 to 10 miles per hour. Slight chance of rain showers tomorrow. Highs around 78. That's your forecast. I'm weatherology meteorologist Paul Trombley. Get the latest weather updates online at MinnesotaDailyWeather.com. Right now, 81.
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5: A severe thunderstorm watch remains in effect. Cloudy skies tonight with a chance of severe storms. Lows dip down to about 63. Winds out of the west, 5 to 10 miles per hour. Slight chance of rain showers tomorrow. Highs around 78. That's your forecast. I'm weatherology meteorologist Paul Trombley. Get the latest weather updates online at MinnesotaDailyWeather.com. Right now, 81.
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